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Bob Seger and the Silver Bullet Band on KWBE's Traffic Jam. Currently it is 92, and it feels like 99, believe it or not, to cool down from yesterday. Not much of one, but at least a little bit with that humidity up there at 50%.

0: A little bit of a deep cut from Scandal featuring Patti Smith off the 1984 album Warrior. It's Beat of a Heart on KWBE's Traffic Jam. Well, let's give back 1 yard at a time. Nominate someone for Mowing It Forward, sponsored by Xmark. 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
1: 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Dr. Derek Weichel at Beatrice Community Hospital now utilizes a new robotic-assisted solution for digital precision in knee replacement surgery. 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